It is when you hit the bottom that you need a helping hand. All my life I repaired the broken, but now who'll repair me, man?

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There was a pinky swear, and you broke that vow. Well, well, well, you felt you had to share. Dirty laundry to air. Now you can go to hell. Inky, pinky, pinky promise. Inky, pinky, pinky gone. What has three fingers and a thumb? Take a look in a mirror. Recognize anyone? Sick, sick, sick. You really got my goat. And what you wrote.

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Spit, spit, spit. You let it all bled out. Nothing left for any doubt. And you said you'd never split. Best stay hid. You say it every time. We were only nine. Who are you trying to kid?